Isolated showers in the afternoon. Highs in the upper 50s. East winds to 10. I'm Cody, and that's your weather forecast. 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
1: Christian Hit Radio, this is Icy 100.3 FM. That was Micah Tyler and his song Perfectly. Before that was The Afters and their song Shadows. Well, here's another note from the Icy 100.3 FM calendar. 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

Garden. 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

0: Back-to-back Christian hits 24 hours a day. 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That was Michael W. Smith and his song, The Stand. Before that was Thousand Foot Crutch and All I Need to Know. Well, today is August 17th, which means it's National I Love My Feet Day. Yes, you heard me correctly. I Love My Feet Day is a quirky holiday encouraging us to pause and appreciate the incredible work our feet do every day, from carrying our weight to helping us explore the world. So take a moment to pamper your feet, invest in good footwear, and recognize the vital role of your overall well-being on today, I Love My Feet Day.
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2: Here's your weather forecast from IC 100.3 FM. Today, scattered showers, highs in the lower 60s, north winds to 15. Tonight, mostly cloudy with scattered showers, lows in the lower 50s, north winds to 15. And tomorrow, mostly cloudy, scattered showers in the morning, then isolated showers in the afternoon. Highs in the upper 50s, east winds to 10. I'm Cody, and that's your weather forecast. 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
1: From the Christian News Radio Network, I'm Jim Miller. President Trump thinks it's time for Iran to surrender as the 60-day negotiation period between the countries ends. He told Fox News Iran should raise the white flag of surrender, with the clock hitting zero on the deal aimed to put a pause on fighting as well as reopen the Strait of Hormuz. Trump went on to say he's not in a hurry to end the Iran war. And the president and a Georgia senator trading insults during an election rally Sunday. Democrat Senator John Ossoff accused Trump of wanting to build a ballroom and travel with his longtime aide Natalie Hart rather than do his job. Stay tuned, more news ahead. Right now, here's a word from our sponsor.
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1: 16-year-old California lifeguard Ryder Williams met with President Trump today at the Oval Office, where he was awarded a high civilian honor. News Nation's Libby Dean says the dramatic rescue of Nathaniel Rye in July was captured on video and went viral on social media.
4: This all caught the attention of President Trump, who shortly after that video came out announced plans to bring Williams to the White House to give him a high civilian honor, writing, "Very brave, he deserves it." At this point, the White House has not told us of any change in plans to open it up to cameras or reporters. But with President Trump, you never know. So that's something we'll be watching out for.
1: After the rescue, Williams says he was just doing his job and he loves what he does. Flooding across Indiana finally beginning to recede. It follows deadly storms over the weekend. At least 7 dead after the storms caused devastating flash flooding. Record amount of rain caused streams and rivers to flood their banks across the state last week, causing Governor Mike Braun to request a presidential emergency declaration, which President Trump granted. Attorney General Todd Blanche warns the Trump administration prepared to take its case over state voter rolls to the Supreme Court. News Nation's Kaylee Beeson.
5: Blanche told NBC News that a high court appeal is on the table after the Justice Department suffered a brutal string of losses in lower courts. Federal judges have repeatedly tossed out DOJ lawsuits aimed at forcing states to hand over unredacted voter data, citing state control over elections. Just last Friday, the administration hit its 22nd legal defeat after a federal judge blocked their demands in Nevada.
1: Elections have always been run by states, and the federal government does not typically keep track of voter rolls. From the Christian News Radio Network, I'm Jim Miller. To hear this and other reports on demand, be sure you visit ChristianNewsRadio.org.
6: With the Wall Street Business Report, I'm Bob Agnew. Of the thousands of lawsuits Meta faces over child safety on its platforms, none may be more consequential than one going to trial this week in California.
7: States are seeking extensive financial damages that could, in theory, total as much as $1.4 trillion, plus changes in how the company operates Facebook and Instagram. The lawsuit accuses the social media giant of contributing to a youth mental health crisis by knowingly and deliberately designing addictive features. The trial in federal court in Oakland features 4 states as plaintiffs, California, Colorado, Kentucky, and New Jersey. Rich Thomason reporting.
6: Berkshire Hathaway is increasing its stake in Google's parent company, Alphabet. It's also boosting its holdings in home builders. The company also continued to pare its stake in financial companies and a number of other stocks in the April through June quarter. For the Wall Street Business Report, I'm Bob Agnew.
8: Here's your weather forecast from IEC 100.3 FM. Today, scattered showers, highs in the lower 60s, north winds to 15. Tonight, mostly cloudy with scattered showers, lows in the lower 50s, north winds to 15. And tomorrow, mostly cloudy, scattered showers in the morning, then isolated showers in the afternoon. Highs in the upper 50s, east winds to 10. I'm Cody, and that's your weather forecast. 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

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That was his song, Back in His Arms Again. 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Norton Sound Health Corporation's fish cutting tables are up and located at the mouth of the Nome River. 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

0: Back-to-back Christian hits, 24 hours a day. 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That was Carrie Roberts and her song, No Matter What. Before that was Ben Fuller and his song, Black Sheep. Well, if you'd like to lose a few pounds and you have a fitness tracker sitting somewhere in your drawer, pull it out and charge it up, because you're about to get fit. A study by the University of Minnesota showed that fitness trackers could very well be worth the cash for some people trying to shed some pounds. According to the research, fitness trackers help motivate overweight people lose weight. And an analysis of 2,268 people revealed that a loss of just a few pounds can make a big difference. This particular study gathered data from more than 31 previous clinical trials, and devices of all types were tested and all helped in some way, shape, or form. Devices worn at least 12 weeks seem to produce the best results. Well, we're going to take a break for the weather, but when we come back, we're going to have more music from Carly Ann Taylor, Bebo Norman, Natalie Grant, and a whole lot more. So stick around to Icy 100.3 FM.
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4: Here's your weather forecast from Icy 100.3 FM. Today, scattered showers, highs in the lower 60s, north winds to 15. Tonight, mostly cloudy with scattered showers, lows in the lower 50s, north winds to 15. And tomorrow, mostly cloudy, scattered showers in the morning, then isolated showers in the afternoon. Highs in the upper 50s, east winds to 10. I'm Cody, and that's your weather forecast. 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
1: 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Tonight, mostly cloudy with scattered showers, lows in the lower 50s with north winds to 15 miles per hour. Tomorrow, mostly cloudy on Tuesday, scattered showers in the morning, then isolated showers in the afternoon. Highs in the upper 50s with east winds to 10 miles per hour. Then tomorrow night, cloudy with scattered showers, lows in the upper 40s with east winds around 10 miles per hour. I'm Jonathan, and that's your evening weather forecast. 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

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That was Archer's Rise and their song Get Away. Before that was Keith and Kristen Getty with Zach Will and their song Scarlet Thread. Well, here's a note from the Icy 100.3 FM calendar. The United Methodist Women's Thrift Shop is open Monday afternoons from 4 to 5 and Tuesday and Thursday evenings from 7 to 8:30. 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
1: This is an announcement from the Alaska Department of Fish and Game in Nome for the Norton Sound District. 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All commercial fishing periods are directed to target coho salmon with gillnet mesh size restricted to 6 inches or smaller. In the Nome Subdistrict, marine waters west of Cape Nome will open to subsistence gillnet fishing 7 days per week starting Sunday, August 16th. 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Marine waters east of Cape Nome remain open to subsistence fishing 24 hours per day, 7 days per week. Additionally, the use of beach seine gear to subsistence fish in Subdistrict 1, Nome Subdistrict, will close at midnight, that's 12:01 a.m. on August 15th. For any fisheries questions, please call Fish and Game in Nome at 907-443-5167. This has been an informational update from the Alaska Department of Fish and Game in Nome. Hey, stay safe out there and good luck.
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3: The next Nome tide will be a high tide at 9:20 p.m., followed by a low tide at 3:07 a.m.
4: The marine forecast for Western Alaska coastal waters out to 15 nautical miles, posted 3:46 a.m. Monday, August the 17th, outlook to Tuesday. Zone 2803, quick pack to Cape Stevens. Today, north winds 10 knots, becoming southwest, seas 2 feet, rain showers. Tonight, southwest winds 10 knots, seas 2 feet. Tuesday, south winds 15 knots, seas 3 feet. Tuesday night, south winds 15 knots, seas 3 feet. Zone 2804, Cape Stevens to Moses Point. Today, northeast winds 10 knots, becoming southwest, seas 2 feet, rain showers. Tonight, southwest winds 15 knots, seas 3 feet. Tuesday, south winds 15 knots, seas 3 feet. Tuesday night, south winds 15 knots, seas 3 feet. Zone 2805, Moses Point to Sledge Island. There's a small craft advisory in effect from this evening through late tonight. Today, north winds 15 knots, seas 3 feet, rain showers. Tonight, north winds 25 knots, seas 3 feet. Tuesday, north winds 10 knots, seas 3 feet. Tuesday night, south winds 15 knots, seas 3 feet. Zone 2806, Sledge Island to Wales, small craft advisory in effect through late tonight. Today, north winds 30 knots, seas 7 feet. Tonight, north winds 30 knots, seas 8 feet. Tuesday, north winds 25 knots, seas 6 feet. Tuesday night, north winds 20 knots, seas 5 feet.

0: Back-to-back Christian hits 24 hours a day. This is Icy 100.3 FM. That was John Waller and his song, The Blessing. Before that was Collington and Waiting for Daylight. Well, today's verse from God's Word comes from the New Testament book of 2 Corinthians, chapter 10, verses 17 and 18. Let the one who boasts boast in the Lord. For it is not the one who commends himself who is approved, but the one whom the Lord commends. That's 2 Corinthians 10, 17, and 18 from the New International Version of the Bible.
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0: Here's your evening weather outlook from Icy 100.3 FM. Tonight, mostly cloudy with scattered showers. Lows in the lower 50s with north winds to 15 miles per hour. Tomorrow, mostly cloudy on Tuesday. Scattered showers in the morning, then isolated showers in the afternoon. Highs in the upper 50s with east winds to 10 miles per hour. Then tomorrow night, cloudy with scattered showers. Lows in the upper 40s with east winds around 10 miles per hour. I'm Jonathan, and that's your evening weather forecast. 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
1: Here's your evening weather outlook from IC 100.3 FM. Tonight, mostly cloudy with scattered showers. Lows in the lower 50s with north winds to 15 miles per hour. Tomorrow, mostly cloudy on Tuesday. Scattered showers in the morning, then isolated showers in the afternoon. Highs in the upper 50s with east winds to 10 miles per hour. Then tomorrow night, cloudy with scattered showers. Lows in the upper 40s with east winds around 10 miles per hour. I'm Jonathan, and that's your evening weather forecast. 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

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That was Brandon Lake and his song Hard Fought Hallelujah. Before that was Matt Maher and his song Your Grace Is Enough. Well, here's a note from the IC 100.3 FM calendar. Good News Club is an after-school Bible club that meets every Friday in the elementary school music room from right after school until 4 p.m. Children must have a signed parental permission slip to attend, so for more information, call or text Carly at 907-304-1248. Now here's Hope Darst and her song, If the Lord Builds the House, on IC 100.3 FM.

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0: 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This is Icy 100.3 FM. That was Spoken For and their song Freedom to Move. Before that was Jamie Grace and her song Follow You. Well, the 50th Great Bathtub Race, sponsored by KICY, will be at high noon on Labor Day on Monday, September 7th on Front Street. All you need is a bathtub, wheels, and a team of five. A limited number of tubs are available to borrow on a first-come, first-served basis. Prizes will be awarded for the first and last place, as well as the crowd favorite, so creativity is encouraged. For more information or to register your tub, call 907-443-2213 by Thursday, September 3rd. Well, we're going to take a break for the weather, but when we come back, we're going to have more music from For King Country, KB and Stephen Moll, Paul Balash, Red, and a whole lot more. So lock it in right here to Icy 100.3 FM.
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2: How do you handle loneliness? 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But what are you left with when there's nothing to watch or when the bottle's empty? Jesus knew loneliness as well. Leading up to the cross, we see him in the Garden of Gethsemane, overwhelmed with emotion and praying to his Father, asking for another way. But in the end, he says, "Not my will, but yours be done." I think something we should learn from Jesus is that even in our darkest times, at the loneliest moments, God still has a plan and a will for our life. You are never alone. The creator of the universe resides in your heart, and he's more than happy to call it home.
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0: Here's your evening weather outlook from Icy 100.3 FM. Tonight, mostly cloudy with scattered showers. Lows in the lower 50s with north winds to 15 miles per hour. Tomorrow, mostly cloudy on Tuesday. Scattered showers in the morning, then isolated showers in the afternoon. Highs in the upper 50s with east winds to 10 miles per hour. Then tomorrow night, cloudy with scattered showers. Lows in the upper 40s with east winds around 10 miles per hour. I'm Jonathan, and that's your evening weather forecast. 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

0: When you stop to think about it, prayer can seem too good to be true. The God who created the universe invites you to talk with Him anytime you like, about anything you like, and yet...
1: There's so many people that say, well, I don't feel like praying. I only pray when I feel like it.
0: Billy Graham.
1: Have a definite time that you set aside and pray when you least feel like it. The will is involved here too. Prayer is work. And many times you make yourself keep your appointment with God, and out of some of those moments come your most precious moments and some of your greatest answers to prayer.
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1: We pray tonight that thy Holy Spirit will draw all men unto the Savior. For we ask it in His name. Amen.
0: We're the Billy Graham Evangelistic Association.
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1: Here's your evening weather outlook from IC 100.3 FM. Tonight, mostly cloudy with scattered showers, lows in the lower 50s with north winds to 15 miles per hour. Tomorrow, mostly cloudy on Tuesday, scattered showers in the morning, then isolated showers in the afternoon. Highs in the upper 50s with east winds to 10 miles per hour. Then tomorrow night, cloudy with scattered showers, lows in the upper 40s with east winds around 10 miles per hour. I'm Jonathan, and that's your evening weather forecast. 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

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That was Samuel Day with Tehella and their song, The Unchanging. Before that was Stars Go Dim, and It's Gonna Get Better. 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

0: 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This is Icy 100.3 FM. That was Cutlass and their song, It's Like Me. Before that was Forrest Frank and his song, Your Way's Better. Well, today is August 17th, which means it's Black Cat Appreciation Day, celebrating our mysterious, sleek, and often misunderstood feline friends. These beautiful creatures that are sometimes unfairly associated with bad luck deserves all the love and attention we can give them. So take some time to appreciate a black cat you know, or learn more about their unique charm, or consider adopting one for yourself on today, Black Cat Appreciation Day.
1: 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In Benin, where voodoo is prevalent, voodooists oppose Christians and even attempt to put curses on them. Two Beninese cousins, Marie and Rosaline, decided to follow Jesus when a lady selling soap told them about Christ. Their family was infuriated. The family would attempt to place curses on them in the middle of the night, but the girls woke up to pray. Then they were rejected by their family and no longer received food. Rosaline asked for prayer that God would grant them stronger faith. 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Praise God, His word cannot be stopped, even in the darkest places.
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1: Here's your evening weather outlook from IC 100.3 FM. Tonight, mostly cloudy with scattered showers. Lows in the lower 50s with north winds to 15 miles per hour. Tomorrow, mostly cloudy on Tuesday. Scattered showers in the morning, then isolated showers in the afternoon. Highs in the upper 50s with east winds to 10 miles per hour. Then tomorrow night, cloudy with scattered showers. Lows in the upper 40s with east winds around 10 miles per hour. I'm Jonathan, and that's your evening weather forecast. 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
1: Here's your evening weather outlook from IC 100.3 FM. Tonight, mostly cloudy with scattered showers. Lows in the lower 50s with north winds to 15 miles per hour. Tomorrow, mostly cloudy on Tuesday. Scattered showers in the morning, then isolated showers in the afternoon. Highs in the upper 50s with east winds to 10 miles per hour. Then tomorrow night, cloudy with scattered showers. Lows in the upper 40s with east winds around 10 miles per hour. I'm Jonathan, and that's your evening weather forecast. 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

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That was We the Kingdom and their song Church Music. Before that was The Afters and their song Keeping Me Alive. Well, here's a note from the IC 100.3 FM calendar. 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

0: 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That was Falling Up and their song Bittersweet. Before that was Torrin Wells with Miles Minnick and their song Second to None. Well, I think we have enough time for another edition of On This Date in History. Yes, it was on this date, August 17th, in the year 1908, that projection in Paris of the very first animated cartoon, Fantasgamore, created by Emile Cole.
1: 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Church members and leaders are attacked and displaced. Kojo, the pastor of a local church, often hears gunshots. He has seen people killed by Muslim militants. One man from his congregation was struck by a bullet in his arm as he tried to escape an attack. Although he was advised to leave the area, Pastor Kojo refuses to go. 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
0: Here's your evening weather outlook from Icy 100.3 FM. Tonight, mostly cloudy with scattered showers. Lows in the lower 50s with north winds to 15 miles per hour. Tomorrow, mostly cloudy on Tuesday. Scattered showers in the morning, then isolated showers in the afternoon. Highs in the upper 50s with east winds to 10 miles per hour. Then tomorrow night, cloudy with scattered showers. Lows in the upper 40s with east winds around 10 miles per hour. I'm Jonathan, and that's your evening weather forecast. 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
1: Here's your evening weather outlook from IC 100.3 FM. Tonight, mostly cloudy with scattered showers. Lows in the lower 50s with north winds to 15 miles per hour. Tomorrow, mostly cloudy on Tuesday. Scattered showers in the morning, then isolated showers in the afternoon. Highs in the upper 50s with east winds to 10 miles per hour. Then tomorrow night, cloudy with scattered showers. Lows in the upper 40s with east winds around 10 miles per hour. I'm Jonathan, and that's your evening weather forecast. 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

0: 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That was Matthew West and his song Save a Place for Me. Before that was Lynn D and her song Move. Well, today is August 17th, which means it's National Nonprofit Day, honoring the invaluable contributions of charitable organizations. These groups tirelessly serve communities, address critical needs, and inspire positive change. So discover ways that you could volunteer your time or donate to a cause that you care about or simply spread awareness about their crucial work. On today, National Nonprofit Day.
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0: Here's your evening weather outlook from IC 100.3 FM. Tonight, mostly cloudy with scattered showers. Lows in the lower 50s with north winds to 15 miles per hour. Tomorrow, mostly cloudy on Tuesday. Scattered showers in the morning, then isolated showers in the afternoon. Highs in the upper 50s with east winds to 10 miles per hour. Then tomorrow night, cloudy with scattered showers. Lows in the upper 40s with east winds around 10 miles per hour. I'm Jonathan, and that's your evening weather forecast. 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
1: Here's your evening weather outlook from IC 100.3 FM. Tonight, mostly cloudy with scattered showers. Lows in the lower 50s with north winds to 15 miles per hour. Tomorrow, mostly cloudy on Tuesday. Scattered showers in the morning, then isolated showers in the afternoon. Highs in the upper 50s with east winds to 10 miles per hour. Then tomorrow night, cloudy with scattered showers. Lows in the upper 40s with east winds around 10 miles per hour. I'm Jonathan, and that's your evening weather forecast. 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

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That was Colton Dixon and his song, The Love I Have for You. Before that was Hillsong Young and Free and their song, Wake. Well, here's a note from the Icy 100.3 FM calendar. Good News Club is an after-school Bible club that meets every Friday in the elementary school music room from right after school until 4 p.m. Children must have a signed parental permission slip to attend, so for more information, call or text Carly at 907-304-1248. 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

0: 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This is Icy 100.3 FM. That was Cutlass and their song Everything I Need. Before that was Zach Williams and Jesus Loves. Well, security at an airport in China heard this one morning. Please do not open me. I'm just normal luggage. Inside the luggage, airport employees discovered a speaker playing this message on a loop. The owner of the luggage told authorities that she did it to protect her cosmetics.
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0: Here's your evening weather outlook from Icy 100.3 FM. Tonight, mostly cloudy with scattered showers. Lows in the lower 50s with north winds to 15 miles per hour. Tomorrow, mostly cloudy on Tuesday. Scattered showers in the morning, then isolated showers in the afternoon. Highs in the upper 50s with east winds to 10 miles per hour. Then tomorrow night, cloudy with scattered showers. Lows in the upper 40s with east winds around 10 miles per hour. I'm Jonathan, and that's your evening weather forecast. 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
1: Here's your overnight weather outlook from IC 100.3 FM. Today, mostly cloudy with scattered showers in the morning, then isolated showers in the afternoon. Highs in the upper 50s with east winds to 10 miles per hour. Tonight, cloudy with scattered showers, lows in the upper 40s with east winds around 10 miles per hour. Then tomorrow, cloudy on Wednesday with scattered showers, highs in the mid-50s with southeast winds to 10 miles per hour. I'm Jonathan, and that's your overnight weather forecast. 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
2: Here's your overnight weather outlook from IC 100.3 FM. Today, mostly cloudy with scattered showers in the morning, then isolated showers in the afternoon. Highs in the upper 50s with east winds to 10 miles per hour. Tonight, cloudy with scattered showers, lows in the upper 40s with east winds around 10 miles per hour. Then tomorrow, cloudy on Wednesday with scattered showers, highs in the mid-50s with southeast winds to 10 miles per hour. I'm Jonathan, and that's your overnight weather forecast. 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
1: Here's your overnight weather outlook from IC 100.3 FM. Today, mostly cloudy with scattered showers in the morning, then isolated showers in the afternoon. Highs in the upper 50s with east winds to 10 miles per hour. Tonight, cloudy with scattered showers, lows in the upper 40s with east winds around 10 miles per hour. Then tomorrow, cloudy on Wednesday with scattered showers, highs in the mid-50s with southeast winds to 10 miles per hour. I'm Jonathan, and that's your overnight weather forecast. 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
1: Magazine. Hearing loss is one of the most common disabilities in our region. Noise-induced hearing loss is completely preventable, yet it affects about 20% of our people in the Bering Strait region, which is over twice the national rate. Loud sounds can cause permanent damage to your hearing. Even noise from power tools, boats, four-wheelers, and snow machines can cause damage when your ears are exposed over a period of time. Loud sounds like gunshots can cause hearing loss after only one shot. 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
1: 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In fact, God doesn't want you to be a solely independent spirit. 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In the Bible, Paul had to depend on others to lower him in a basket, to escape outside the city wall. And I imagine it must have been tough for Paul to find enough humility to depend on others. Maybe you have had a hard time asking God for help, but God rarely asks us to fly solo. You can depend on others, and more importantly, you can depend on Him.
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2: Here's your overnight weather outlook from IC 100.3 FM. Today, mostly cloudy with scattered showers in the morning, then isolated showers in the afternoon. Highs in the upper 50s with east winds to 10 miles per hour. Tonight, cloudy with scattered showers, lows in the upper 40s with east winds around 10 miles per hour. Then tomorrow, cloudy on Wednesday with scattered showers, highs in the mid-50s with southeast winds to 10 miles per hour. I'm Jonathan, and that's your overnight weather forecast. 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
1: Here's your overnight weather outlook from IC 100.3 FM. Today, mostly cloudy with scattered showers in the morning, then isolated showers in the afternoon. Highs in the upper 50s with east winds to 10 miles per hour. Tonight, cloudy with scattered showers, lows in the upper 40s with east winds around 10 miles per hour. Then tomorrow, cloudy on Wednesday with scattered showers, highs in the mid-50s with southeast winds to 10 miles per hour. I'm Jonathan, and that's your overnight weather forecast. 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

0: His questions were like a message flashing in the front of his mind as he woke up each morning. I need to know. I need to know. His need to know about God was so great, he was ready to pay someone to come talk to him. He needed answers. A friend connected him with a CEF leader. The questions that this 9-year-old had were deep. He wanted to know the purpose of life, why he'd been created. He asked what happens to people when they die. How did Jesus rise from the dead? As the message of salvation was clearly explained to him, his response was simple. I believe, he said. With the faith of a child, all that was presented was accepted. Could you answer these questions if a child asked you? Child Evangelism Fellowship of Alaska trains adults and teens to share the message of salvation. Do you want to know more about how to share the gospel? 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
1: Here's your overnight weather outlook from IC 100.3 FM. Today, mostly cloudy with scattered showers in the morning, then isolated showers in the afternoon. Highs in the upper 50s with east winds to 10 miles per hour. Tonight, cloudy with scattered showers, lows in the upper 40s with east winds around 10 miles per hour. Then tomorrow, cloudy on Wednesday with scattered showers, highs in the mid-50s with southeast winds to 10 miles per hour. I'm Jonathan, and that's your overnight weather forecast. 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

I grew up in a normal home in a normal town. All of a sudden, everything got crazy. I didn't talk to anybody about the way I was feeling. I was scared and I was alone. I started drinking. I just didn't want to deal with what was happening in my life. I knew about AA, but thought I was too young. I found out I was wrong. If you have a problem with your drinking, why don't you give AA a call? Alcoholics Anonymous. It works. Look us up. 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
1: 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Today, mostly cloudy with scattered showers in the morning, then isolated showers in the afternoon. Highs in the upper 50s with east winds to 10 miles per hour. Tonight, cloudy with scattered showers, lows in the upper 40s with east winds around 10 miles per hour. Then tomorrow, cloudy on Wednesday with scattered showers, highs in the mid-50s with southeast winds to 10 miles per hour. I'm Jonathan, and that's your overnight weather forecast. 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
1: Here's your overnight weather outlook from IC 100.3 FM. Today, mostly cloudy with scattered showers in the morning, then isolated showers in the afternoon. Highs in the upper 50s with east winds to 10 miles per hour. Tonight, cloudy with scattered showers, lows in the upper 40s with east winds around 10 miles per hour. Then tomorrow, cloudy on Wednesday with scattered showers, highs in the mid-50s with southeast winds to 10 miles per hour. I'm Jonathan, and that's your overnight weather forecast. 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
1: Here's your overnight weather outlook from IC 100.3 FM. Today, mostly cloudy with scattered showers in the morning, then isolated showers in the afternoon. Highs in the upper 50s with east winds to 10 miles per hour. Tonight, cloudy with scattered showers, lows in the upper 40s with east winds around 10 miles per hour. Then tomorrow, cloudy on Wednesday with scattered showers, highs in the mid-50s with southeast winds to 10 miles per hour. I'm Jonathan, and that's your overnight weather forecast. 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
3: Here's your overnight weather outlook from IC 100.3 FM. Today, mostly cloudy with scattered showers in the morning, then isolated showers in the afternoon. Highs in the upper 50s with east winds to 10 miles per hour. Tonight, cloudy with scattered showers, lows in the upper 40s with east winds around 10 miles per hour. Then tomorrow, cloudy on Wednesday with scattered showers, highs in the mid-50s with southeast winds to 10 miles per hour. I'm Jonathan, and that's your overnight weather forecast. 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
1: Here's your overnight weather outlook from IC 100.3 FM. Today, mostly cloudy with scattered showers in the morning, then isolated showers in the afternoon. Highs in the upper 50s with east winds to 10 miles per hour. Tonight, cloudy with scattered showers, lows in the upper 40s with east winds around 10 miles per hour. Then tomorrow, cloudy on Wednesday with scattered showers, highs in the mid-50s with southeast winds to 10 miles per hour. I'm Jonathan, and that's your overnight weather forecast. 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
3: Here's your overnight weather outlook from IC 100.3 FM. Today, mostly cloudy with scattered showers in the morning, then isolated showers in the afternoon. Highs in the upper 50s with east winds to 10 miles per hour. Tonight, cloudy with scattered showers, lows in the upper 40s with east winds around 10 miles per hour. Then tomorrow, cloudy on Wednesday with scattered showers, highs in the mid-50s with southeast winds to 10 miles per hour. I'm Jonathan, and that's your overnight weather forecast. 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
1: Here's your overnight weather outlook from IC 100.3 FM. Today, mostly cloudy with scattered showers in the morning, then isolated showers in the afternoon. Highs in the upper 50s with east winds to 10 miles per hour. Tonight, cloudy with scattered showers, lows in the upper 40s with east winds around 10 miles per hour. Then tomorrow, cloudy on Wednesday with scattered showers, highs in the mid-50s with southeast winds to 10 miles per hour. I'm Jonathan, and that's your overnight weather forecast. 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
1: 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Loving God and being obedient to Him means placing our faith in Him and trusting Him with the consequences. Because with God, even if we lose, we win.
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2: Here's your overnight weather outlook from IC 100.3 FM. Today, mostly cloudy with scattered showers in the morning, then isolated showers in the afternoon. Highs in the upper 50s with east winds to 10 miles per hour. Tonight, cloudy with scattered showers. Lows in the upper 40s with east winds around 10 miles per hour. Then tomorrow, cloudy on Wednesday with scattered showers. Highs in the mid-50s with southeast winds to 10 miles per hour. I'm Jonathan, and that's your overnight weather forecast. 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
1: A very good morning out to you, Nome. My name is Cody. This is the Coffee

A very good morning out to you. 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And the United Methodist Women's Thrift Shop is open Monday afternoons from 4 to 5, as well as Tuesday and Thursday evenings from 7 to 8:30. If you have items to drop off, they ask you to do that during their business hours. Up next, Jamie Grace, Follow You.

Well, it is time this morning to celebrate our birthdays. So, sending out a very happy birthday to our locals this morning. Nathan Bernard, Jessica Russell, Kirk McTuick, Krista Carmen, and Rowan Sally Gallahorn. Happy birthday to each of you. And no celebrity birthdays, at least none that I found interesting. But happy birthday to our locals. News and weather in just a few minutes, but right now, Leanna Crawford, Honest.

from the Christian News Radio Network. I'm Joe Miller. There's another flash flood threat for parts of the Ohio Valley and Mid-Atlantic, facing another flood threat. Level 2 out of 4 flash flood risk covers parts of Ohio, Kentucky, Virginia, and nearly all of West Virginia. The vaccine exemption rate for U.S. kindergartners has seen a jump. That's according to new data from the CDC, which says the rate during the 2025-26 school year was 4.2%. That's up from

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2: Jenny Buss's attorney is refuting claims that the Buss family selling its remaining 17.8% stake of the Los Angeles Lakers to the new majority owners. LA Times reports Buss, the team's governor, put out a statement through her attorney saying any family vote to sell their shares is invalid without approval from the current trustees, Jeannie, Janie, and Joey Buss. For more than four decades, the Lakers were a family-run business. The tug of war over the Strait of Hormuz intensifies after Iranian leaders announced a deal with Oman to reopen some shipping routes Monday. News Nation's Raquel Martin says the flare-up comes as the 60-day negotiating period set out in the Memorandum of Understanding expired Monday.
3: In June, President Trump and Iranian leaders signed the 14-point plan, agreeing to halt fighting, wind down the U.S. naval blockade, and resume shipments through the Strait of Hormuz. The deal, which started breaking down within days of signing, also sets out a process for Iran to denuclearize. The MOU does allow for an extension to work something out, but negotiations remain at an impasse.
2: President Trump has warned Oman to stay out of the conflict. From Christian News Radio Network, I'm Jim Miller. To hear this and other reports on demand, visit ChristianNewsRadio.org.
4: With Alaska News, I'm Nathaniel Hobbs. Alaska's crowded political races are getting an unusual amount of attention outside the state, particularly today, as voters decide which candidates will advance to the November election. National political analysts are watching the U.S. Senate race closely because Alaska could become important in the fight for control of the Senate. Reuters reports that Democrat Mary Pottola is considered a serious contender to unseat Republican Senator Dan Sullivan. The race is drawing attention partly because Alaska's top four primary and ranked choice voting system could make the state more competitive than its traditional Republican voting pattern would suggest. And then there are the two Dan Sullivans. Incumbent Republican Senator Dan Sullivan is running against another candidate with the same first and last name. National outlets, including the Associated Press and Washington Post, have highlighted the unusual matchup, with Republicans accusing the second Sullivan of potentially confusing voters. The candidate has denied being part of any effort to interfere with the senator's campaign. The governor's race is getting less national attention, but it is still unusual. 17 candidates entered the race to replace term-limited Republican Governor Mike Dunleavy. The field includes Republicans, Democrats, and an independent former governor, Bill Walker. The top four system means voters are not simply choosing a Republican or Democrat nominee today. They are choosing which four candidates move on to November. Nationally, the biggest takeaway is uncertainty. Political observers see Alaska as a state that still leans Republican, but one with an election system and candidates capable of producing results that don't necessarily follow the national political map. For people outside Alaska, that makes today's primary more than a local election. They're watching Alaska to see whether an incumbent Republican senator survives, whether Mary Pottola advances as a serious challenger, and which four candidates emerge from one of the nation's most crowded governor's races. And residents across the Norton Sound and Bering Strait region could see increased military activity this week as Operation Polar Dagger 2026 continues through August 31st. U.S. Special Operations Command North is conducting the Arctic exercise at locations including Nome, Wales, St. Lawrence Island, Tin City, Little Diomede, and Point Hope. Operation is designed to test the military's ability to rapidly move personnel and equipment into remote Arctic locations and operate in difficult conditions. The exercise also strengthens the military's ability to respond across the Bering Strait region, an area considered important to homeland defense. Officials have not released a detailed list of participating units or a flight schedule for this year's operation. However, previous Polar Dagger exercises have involved Army Special Forces, Navy Special Warfare personnel, and military transport aircraft, including C-130J Hercules aircraft. Helicopters, including CH-47 Chinooks, have also been used in previous

0: Arctic exercises. For Nome residents, that could mean more military aircraft, personnel, and equipment moving through the area during the coming days. Military officials say the exercise involves training and community engagement, and there are no planned public access restrictions associated with the operation. Polar Dagger follows the other military activities in the Nome area this summer, including Operation Tundra Merlin, which brought HIMARS and other Army equipment to the region. And that's Alaska News.
1: With Sports Shorts, I'm Cody. In some baseball news this morning, pinch hitter Johnny DeLuca put the Rays in front with a two-run single in the seventh inning, and AL best Tampa Bay rallied for a 7-6 win over the Baltimore Orioles to avoid a four-game sweep. In other action, Kevin McGonigal hit a two-run homer, and the Detroit Tigers held off the Pittsburgh Pirates 8-5 and moved into a three-way tie with Baltimore and Texas for the final AL wildcard spot. And Shohei Ohtani homered twice to help spark a slumping Dodgers offense. Blake Snell struck out 5 over 6 innings, and Los Angeles beat the Colorado Rockies 11-5. The 11 runs were the most by LA since a 12-7 win over San Diego on July 2nd. And that's Sports Shorts. And here's your Coffee Crew weather forecast for today. Mostly cloudy, isolated showers in the morning, then scattered showers in the afternoon. Highs in the upper 50s, light winds. Tonight, cloudy with scattered showers, lows in the mid-40s, north winds to 10. And tomorrow, cloudy, numerous showers in the morning, then scattered showers in the afternoon. Highs in the mid-50s, north winds to 10. Currently, it's about 55 degrees outside under overcast skies with calm wind. The sun rose at 7:01, will set tonight at 11:07, giving us 16 hours, 6 minutes of daylight. Up next, Collington, waiting for daylight.

My first story this morning comes from a social media post where a woman shared when they were younger, their mother used to buy generic versions of things and then put the contents into the name brand packages. So, like, she would buy grocery store brand ketchup, right, and put it in a Heinz bottle, right? And I don't know why, but this person on social media said that they now understood why they did this, why her mother did this. Many items are very similar, whether you're buying the generic version or the name brand version, right? And yes, right, we all know that, right? There's not that much of a difference, but, like, then why put it in the name brand thing? I mean, it's just for appearances, right? Because it, I don't know, right? Everybody knows they're the same. And they're very close to the same. They're not exactly the same. There's always a little bit of a different taste. But they're close enough that most people just don't care. And so why put it in the other thing? It has to just be for appearances in my head. But maybe there's another reason. Up next, a band, and this is Under Fire.

Our next story this morning, a nationwide experiment across 80,000 K-12 school principals in the United States involves those administrators getting an email from a fictitious two-parent household with both a mother and a father interested in enrolling a child, with each email listing both parents, each with a phone number, asking for a call. So the goal here was to figure out who the principals would call, right? You got emails from both parents, and both emails had contact information for both parents. And so, the study is to figure out who the principal would call. The study found that when neither parent appeared more available than the other, mothers were nearly 1.5 times more likely than fathers to get the first phone call, right? So that's with similar availability listed in the emails. Then 60% contacted the mother first, even when the fathers were presented as having significantly more availability to talk, right? So the mother, this fictitious mother, has a tighter schedule. Many principals still called mom first, which I don't know at what point in our society we decided like mom was more in charge of school and that kind of thing, but it's just kind of how it is, right? And so principals pick up on that and generally call mom first. News and weather in just a few minutes, but right now, Eli Gable, Glory Bound.

0: With Alaska News, I'm Nathaniel Hobbs. Alaska's crowded political races are getting an unusual amount of attention outside the state, particularly today as voters decide which candidates will advance to the November election. National political analysts are watching the U.S. Senate race closely because Alaska could become important in the fight for control of the Senate. Reuters reports that Democrat Mary Pottola is considered a serious contender to unseat Republican Senator Dan Sullivan. The race is drawing attention partly because Alaska's top four primary and ranked choice voting system could make the state more competitive than its traditional Republican voting pattern would suggest. And then there are the two Dan Sullivans. Incumbent Republican Senator Dan Sullivan is running against another candidate with the same first and last name. National outlets, including the Associated Press and Washington Post, have highlighted the unusual matchup, with Republicans accusing the second Sullivan of potentially confusing voters. The candidate has denied being part of any effort to interfere with the senator's campaign. The governor's race is getting less national attention, but it is still unusual. 17 candidates entered the race to replace term-limited Republican Governor Mike Dunleavy. The field includes Republicans, Democrats, and an independent former governor, Bill Walker. The top four system means voters are not simply choosing a Republican or Democrat nominee today. They are choosing which four candidates move on to November. Nationally, the biggest takeaway is uncertainty. Political observers see Alaska as a state that still leans Republican, but one with an election system and candidates capable of producing results that don't necessarily follow the national political map. For people outside Alaska, that makes today's primary more than a local election. They're watching Alaska to see whether an incumbent Republican senator survives, whether Mary Pottola advances as a serious challenger, and which four candidates emerge from one of the nation's most crowded governor's races. And residents across the Norton Sound and Bering Strait region could see increased military activity this week as Operation Polar Dagger 2026 continues through August 31st. U.S. Special Operations Command North is conducting the Arctic exercise at locations including Nome, Wales, St. Lawrence Island, Tin City, Little Diomede, and Point Hope. Operation is designed to test the military's ability to rapidly move personnel and equipment into remote Arctic locations and operate in difficult conditions. The exercise also strengthens the military's ability to respond across the Bering Strait region, an area considered important to homeland defense. Officials have not released a detailed list of participating units or a flight schedule for this year's operation. However, previous Polar Dagger exercises have involved Army Special Forces, Navy Special Warfare personnel, and military transport aircraft, including C-130J Hercules aircraft. Helicopters, including CH-47 Chinooks, have also been used in previous Arctic exercises. For Nome residents, that could mean more military aircraft, personnel, and equipment moving through the area during the coming days. Military officials say the exercise involves training and community engagement, and there are no planned public access restrictions associated with the operation. Polar Dagger follows the other military activities in the Nome area this summer, including Operation Tundra Merlin, which brought HIMARS and other Army equipment to the region. And that's Alaska News.
1: With the Wall Street Business Report, I'm Bill Alexander. U.S. stocks edge further from their record heights on Monday after rising oil prices cranked up the pressure on inflation and financial markets. The S&P 500 fell 0.5%, the Dow Jones Industrial Average dropped 272 points or 0.5%, and the NASDAQ Composite slipped 0.3%. U.S. Energy Secretary Chris Wright said on Monday that Washington will announce steps within days to help refiners boost fuel output as President Trump seeks to rein in stubbornly high gasoline prices that spiked during the U.S.-Israeli war on Iran. It's a landmark federal trial in Oakland, California. A lawsuit accuses Meta of using addictive designs on Instagram and Facebook to harm youth for profit. It also claims that Meta routinely collects data on children under 13 without their parents' consent in violation of federal law. States are seeking extensive financial damage that could, in theory, total as much as $1.4 trillion. For the Wall Street Business Report, I'm Bill Alexander in Washington.
2: With Sports Shorts, I'm Cody. In some baseball news this morning, Pinch hitter Johnny DeLuca put the Rays in front with a two-run single in the seventh inning, and AL best Tampa Bay rallied for a 7-6 win over the Baltimore Orioles to avoid a four-game sweep. In other action, Kevin McGonigal hit a two-run homer, and the Detroit Tigers held off the Pittsburgh Pirates 8-5 and moved into a three-way tie with Baltimore and Texas for the final AL wildcard spot. And Shohei Ohtani homered twice to help spark a slumping Dodgers offense. Blake Snell struck out 5 over 6 innings, and Los Angeles beat the Colorado Rockies 11-5. The 11 runs were the most by LA since a 12-7 win over San Diego on July 2nd. And that's Sports Shorts. And here's your... Sorry, I just had a brain freeze right there. Here's your weather forecast, your Coffee Crew weather forecast for today. Mostly cloudy, isolated showers in the morning, then scattered showers in the afternoon. Highs in the upper 50s, light winds. Tonight, cloudy with scattered showers, lows in the mid-40s, north winds to 10. And tomorrow, cloudy, numerous showers in the morning, then scattered showers in the afternoon. Highs in the mid-50s, north winds to 10. Currently, it's about 55 degrees outside under overcast skies. Calm wind. The sun rose at 7:01. We'll set tonight at 11:07, giving us 16 hours, 6 minutes of daylight. Up next, Micah Tyler, I See Grace.

That will wrap up the first hour of the Coffee Crew. Got another hour coming up in just a few minutes and taking us in that direction. Switchfoot, When We Come Alive.

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1: And a very good morning out to you, Nome. My name is Cody. This is The Coffee Crew. I'm here to get your day started well, so keep it tuned right here on IC 100.3 FM.

Very good morning out to you. Got a few things going on around town I want to let you know about to get our day started. 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And the Nome Food Bank is open Tuesday and Thursday afternoons from 4 to 6 p.m. across from Anvil City Square by the Community Garden. 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Getting right back to the music, we've got Seth Schluter starting us off, Won't Start Now.

Well, it is time this morning to celebrate our birthdays. So sending out a very happy birthday to our locals this morning. Nathan Bernard, Jessica Russell, Kirk McTuick, Krista Carmen, Rowan Sally Gallahorn. Happy birthday to each of you. We have a great day for you. No celebrity birthdays, at least none that I really recognize. So just a happy birthday to our locals. News and weather in just a few minutes, but right now, Toby Mac and Forrest Frank, Heaven on My Mind.

0: on the Christian News Radio Network. I'm Jim Miller. There's another flash flood threat for parts of the Ohio Valley and Mid-Atlantic, facing another flood threat. Level 2 out of 4 flash flood risk covers parts of Ohio, Kentucky, Virginia, and nearly all of West Virginia. The vaccine exemption rate for U.S. kindergartners has seen a jump. That's according to new data from the CDC, which says the rate during the 2025-26 school year was 4.2%. That's up from 3.6 the year before. Data also shows the majority of exemptions were for non-medical reasons. Investigations underway after human remains found in Pima County, Arizona, not far from Nancy Guthrie's home. Here's News Nation's Blake Berman.
1: A body has been found in the Arizona desert about 15 miles from Nancy Guthrie's home. The Pima County Sheriff's Department says the remains have been there for some time, as they put it. They go on to say that there is no indication that the remains are connected to the Nancy Guthrie investigation. Guthrie, of course, has been missing for over 6 months.
0: NBC Today Show host Savannah Guthrie's mother was abducted from her Tucson area home on February 1st. More news ahead. Right now, here's a word from our sponsor.
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0: Jenny Buss's attorney is refuting claims that the Buss family selling its remaining 17.8% stake of the Los Angeles Lakers to the new majority owners. LA Times reports Buss, the team's governor, put out a statement through her attorney saying any family vote to sell their shares is invalid without approval from the current trustees. Jeannie, Janie, and Joey Buss, for more than 4 decades, the Lakers were a family-run business. The tug-of-war over the Strait of Hormuz intensifies after Iranian leaders announced a deal with Oman to reopen some shipping routes Monday. News Nation's Raquel Martin says the flare-up comes as the 60-day negotiating period set out in the Memorandum of Understanding expired Monday.
4: In June, President Trump and Iranian leaders signed the 14-point plan, agreeing to halt fighting, wind down the U.S. naval blockade, and resume shipments through the Strait of Hormuz. The deal, which started breaking down within days of signing, also sets out a process for Iran to denuclearize. The MOU does allow for an extension to work something out, but negotiations remain at an impasse.
0: President Trump has warned Oman to stay out of the conflict. From Christian News Radio Network, I'm Jim Miller. 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
5: With Alaska News, I'm Nathaniel Hobbs. Alaska's crowded political races are getting an unusual amount of attention outside the state, particularly today, as voters decide which candidates will advance to the November election. National political analysts are watching the U.S. Senate race closely because Alaska could become important in the fight for control of the Senate. Reuters reports that Democrats

0: but it is still unusual. 17 candidates entered the race to replace term-limited Republican Governor Mike Dunleavy. The field includes Republicans, Democrats, and an independent former governor, Bill Walker. The top four system means voters are not simply choosing a Republican or Democrat nominee. Today, they are choosing which four candidates move on to November. Nationally, the biggest takeaway is uncertainty. Political observers see Alaska as a state that still leans Republican, but one with an election system and candidates capable of producing results that don't necessarily follow the national political map. For people outside Alaska, that makes today's primary more than a local election. They're watching Alaska to see whether an incumbent Republican senator survives, whether Mary Pottola advances as a serious challenger, and which four candidates emerge from one of the nation's most crowded governor's races. And residents across the Norton Sound and Bering Strait region could see increased military activity this week as Operation Polar Dagger 2026 continues through August 31st. U.S. Special Operations Command North is conducting the Arctic exercise at locations including Nome, Wales, St. Lawrence Island, Tin City, Little Diomede, and Point Hope. Operation is designed to test the military's ability to rapidly move personnel and equipment into remote Arctic locations and operate in difficult conditions. The exercise also strengthens the military's ability to respond across the Bering Strait region, an area considered important to homeland defense. Officials have not released a detailed list of participating units or a flight schedule for this year's operation. However, previous Polar Dagger exercises have involved Army Special Forces, Navy Special Warfare personnel, and military transport aircraft, including C-130J Hercules aircraft. Helicopters, including CH-47 Chinooks, have also been used in previous Arctic exercises. For Nome residents, that could mean more military aircraft, personnel, and equipment moving through the area during the coming days. Military officials say the exercise involves training and community engagement, and there are no planned public access restrictions associated with the operation. Polar Dagger follows the other military activities in the Nome area this summer, including Operation Tundra Merlin, which brought HIMARS and other Army equipment to the region. And that's Alaska News.
1: With Sports Shorts, I'm Cody. In some baseball news this morning, pinch hitter Johnny DeLuca put the Rays in front with a two-run single in the seventh inning, and AL best Tampa Bay rallied for a 7-6 win over the Baltimore Orioles to avoid a four-game sweep. In other action, Kevin McGonigal hit a two-run homer, and the Detroit Tigers held off the Pittsburgh Pirates 8-5 and moved into a three-way tie with Baltimore and Texas for the final AL wildcard spot. And Shohei Ohtani homered twice to help spark a slumping Dodgers offense. Blake Snell struck out 5 over 6 innings, and Los Angeles beat the Colorado Rockies 11-5. The 11 runs were the most by LA since a 12-7 win over San Diego on July 2nd. And that's Sports Shorts. And here's your Coffee Crew weather forecast. For today, mostly cloudy, isolated showers in the morning, then scattered showers in the afternoon, highs in the upper 50s, light winds. Tonight, cloudy with scattered showers, lows in the mid-40s, north winds to 10. And tomorrow, cloudy, numerous showers in the morning, then scattered showers in the afternoon. Highs in the mid-50s, north winds to 10. Currently, it's about 56 degrees outside under overcast skies with calm wind. The sun rose at 7:01, will set tonight at 11:07, giving us 16 hours, 6 minutes of daylight. Up next, Sean Rodriguez, Just Like God.

Our next story here is about wedding favors, the ones that people actually want. A survey found edible items are the most popular, while gifts like reusable tote bags and custom luggage tags are nice. Survey respondents who have been to six or more weddings said most wedding favors end up in a drawer or just being thrown away. But some of the top wedding favors, according to guests, are things like customized cookies with something wedding-related in the icing, regional snacks or spices, right? And regional things are generally popular. Barbecue rubs, hot sauce, or like regional coffee, right? Ground coffee that's made from a local roaster is pretty popular. Or other regional things like that. Or if local honey is something that's made, that's a popular wedding gift. Or loose leaf tea, or, you know, some tea in a nice, like, tin or a labeled bag or something. Problem with that is, like, tea and coffee, right? Not everybody's a tea or coffee drinker. Case in point right here, I do not drink tea or coffee, so that one's a tough one. But, yeah, local gifts, consumables, things that aren't just going to end up in a drawer. Up next, Haley Jones, Thankful.

And today's verse from God's Word is Philippians 1:21. For me to live is Christ, and to die is gain. That's Philippians chapter 1, verse 21 from the New International Version of the Bible. News and weather in just a few minutes, but right now, Tarn Wells, Let the Church Sing.

0: With Alaska News, I'm Nathaniel Hobbs. Alaska's crowded political races are getting an unusual amount of attention outside the state, particularly today, as voters decide which candidates will advance to the November election. National political analysts are watching the U.S. Senate race closely because Alaska could become important in the fight for control of the Senate. Reuters reports that Democrat Mary Pattola is considered a serious contender to unseat Republican Senator Dan Sullivan. The race is drawing attention partly because Alaska's top four primary and ranked choice voting system could make the state more competitive than its traditional Republican voting pattern would suggest. And then there are the two Dan Sullivans. Incumbent Republican Senator Dan Sullivan is running against another candidate with the same first and last name. National outlets, including the Associated Press and Washington Post, have highlighted the unusual matchup, with Republicans accusing the second Sullivan of potentially confusing voters. The candidate has denied being part of any effort to interfere with the senator's campaign. The governor's race is getting less national attention, but it is still unusual. 17 candidates entered the race to replace term-limited Republican Governor Mike Dunleavy. The field includes Republicans, Democrats, and an independent former governor, Bill Walker. The top four system means voters are not simply choosing a Republican or Democrat nominee today. They are choosing which four candidates move on to November. Nationally, the biggest takeaway is uncertainty. Political observers see Alaska as a state that still leans Republican, but one with an election system and candidates capable of producing results that don't necessarily follow the national political map. For people outside Alaska, that makes today's primary more than a local election. They're watching Alaska to see whether an incumbent Republican senator survives, whether Mary Pattola advances as a serious challenger, and which four candidates emerge from one of the nation's most crowded governor's races. And residents across the Norton Sound and Bering Strait region could see increased military activity this week as Operation Polar Dagger 2026 continues through August 31st. U.S. Special Operations Command North is conducting the Arctic exercise at locations including Nome, Wales, St. Lawrence Island, Tin City, Little Diomede, and Point Hope. Operation is designed to test the military's ability to rapidly move personnel and equipment into remote Arctic locations and operate in difficult conditions. The exercise also strengthens the military's ability to respond across the Bering Strait region, an area considered important to homeland defense. Officials have not released a detailed list of participating units or a flight schedule for this year's operation. However, previous Polar Dagger exercises have involved Army Special Forces, Navy Special Warfare personnel, and military transport aircraft, including C-130J Hercules aircraft. Helicopters, including CH-47 Chinooks, have also been used in previous Arctic exercises. For Nome residents, that could mean more military aircraft, personnel, and equipment moving through the area during the coming days. Military officials say the exercise involves training and community engagement, and there are no planned public access restrictions associated with the operation. Polar Dagger follows the other military activities in the Nome area this summer, including Operation Tundra Merlin, which brought HIMARS and other Army equipment to the region. And that's Alaska News.
1: With Sports Shorts, I'm Cody. In some baseball news this morning, pinch hitter Johnny DeLuca put the Rays in front with a two-run single in the seventh inning, and AL best Tampa Bay rallied for a 7-6 win over the Baltimore Orioles to avoid a four-game sweep. In other action, Kevin McGonigal hit a two-run homer, and the Detroit Tigers held off the Pittsburgh Pirates 8-5 and moved into a three-way tie with Baltimore and Texas for the final AL wildcard spot. And Shohei Ohtani homered twice to help spark a slumping Dodgers offense. Blake Snell struck out 5 over 6 innings, and Los Angeles beat the Colorado Rockies 11-5. The 11 runs were the most by LA since a 12-7 win over San Diego on July 2nd. And that's Sports Shorts. And here's your Coffee Crew weather forecast for today. Mostly cloudy, isolated showers in the morning, then a scattered showers in the afternoon. Highs in the upper 50s, light winds. Tonight, cloudy with scattered showers. Lows in the mid-40s, north winds to 10. And tomorrow, cloudy, numerous showers in the morning, then scattered showers in the afternoon. Highs in the mid-50s, north winds to 10. Currently, it's about 56 degrees outside under overcast skies. Calm wind and the sun rose at 7:01, right at the start of the show. We'll set tonight at 11:07, giving us 16 hours, 6 minutes of daylight. Up next, the Newsboys. This is Shine.

For our final story this morning, just a quick look at some history. See a couple things that happened on this day. Starting in 1587, when Virginia Dare became the first child of English parents to be born on American soil, on what is now Roanoke Island, North Carolina. And in 1920, the 19th Amendment to the Constitution, which guarantees the right of women to vote, was ratified when Tennessee became the 36th state to approve it. Just a few things there that happened on this day in history. Up next, Local Sound, More Than Air.

Well, that will do it for the Coffee Crew this morning. I'll be live again tomorrow to get your day started well. Taking us over the top of the hour, this is Jars of Clay with Work.

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1: Here's a weather forecast from IC 100.3 FM. Today, mostly cloudy, isolated showers in the morning, then scattered showers in the afternoon. Highs in the upper 50s, light winds. Tonight, cloudy with scattered showers, lows in the mid-40s, north winds to 10. And tomorrow, cloudy, numerous showers in the morning, then scattered showers in the afternoon. Highs in the mid-50s, north winds to 10. I'm Cody, and that's your weather forecast. 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

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That was Samuel Day, The Unchanging. 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
2: The next Nome tide will be a high tide at 9:56 a.m., followed by a low tide at 4:25 p.m. The marine forecast for Western Alaska coastal waters: out to 15 nautical miles, post at 3:46 a.m. Tuesday, August 18th, outlook to Wednesday. Zone 2803, quick pack to Cape Stevens. Today, south winds 10 knots, seas 3 feet. Tonight, south winds 10 knots, seas 3 feet. Wednesday, south winds 10 knots, seas 3 feet. Wednesday night, southwest winds 10 knots, seas 2 feet. Zone 2804, Cape Stevens to Moses Point. Today, south winds 15 knots, seas 3 feet. Tonight, south winds 15 knots, seas 3 feet. Wednesday, southwest winds 15 knots, seas 3 feet, rain showers. Wednesday night, south winds 10 knots, seas 2 feet. Zone 2805, Moses Point to Sledge Island. There's a small craft advisory in effect through this morning. Today, north winds 25 knots, seas 3 feet, subsiding. Tonight, north winds 15 knots, seas 3 feet. Wednesday, north winds 15 knots, seas 3 feet. Wednesday night, northwest winds 10 knots, seas 2 feet. Zone 2806, Sledge Island to Wales. There's a gale warning in effect through early this morning. Today, north winds 25 knots, seas 6 feet. Tonight, north winds 25 knots, seas 5 feet. Wednesday, north winds 20 knots, seas 4 feet. Wednesday night, northwest winds 15 knots, seas 3 feet.
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0: We're counting them down and playing them back to back right here on IC 100.3 FM. That was Capital Kings with number two on the charts, Get Lifted. Our first story this morning on social media, a woman shared some of her own history from her childhood. She said when she was younger, her mother used to buy generic versions of things and put the contents into name brand packages. So, right, she'll buy like off brand ketchup and then put it in a Heinz bottle, right? So that when guests would come, they would see the name brand label. She says, right, this person who posted it online, she said she gets it now, right? Because the items are so similar, right? There's not really much difference between name brand and generic. But at the same time, I don't get it, right? I understand that there is no difference, but why put it in the other bottle, right? The label is not worth the effort of switching ketchup bottles or whatever it is, right? It's just for appearances, I guess, but I guess I don't care about the appearances of having name brand ketchup.
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2: In the Bible, we find these words written by the Apostle Paul. 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But are you dwelling on past mistakes, or are you allowing God to heal, to help you learn from them, and to continue the race ahead? We all have painful memories, but take this message from Paul and learn to look forward to what God has in store for you today.
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0: Here's your weather forecast from IC 100.3 FM. Today, mostly cloudy, isolated showers in the morning, then scattered showers in the afternoon. Highs in the upper 50s, light winds. Tonight, cloudy with scattered showers, lows in the mid-40s, north winds to 10. And tomorrow, cloudy, numerous showers in the morning, then scattered showers in the afternoon. Highs in the mid-50s, north winds to 10. I'm Cody, and that's your weather forecast. 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

0: Marilyn Thomas at the Norton Sound Health Corporation's Sanitation Department is an official IC 100.3 FM listening post and eligible for free donuts every Monday morning. 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
1: Mary Peltola is not owned by billionaires. She believes government should work for the people, and that starts with fixing this rigged system.
2: Congress is half millionaires. It was not designed for that. It was designed to reflect the working people of Alaska. 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We've got to stop the insider trading. We've got to stop the ability for people to line their own pockets. We've got to enact term limits. 12 years in the Senate. 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We need to show our leadership in Alaska.
1: Alaska's families deserve a fighter. The next senator from Alaska should be somebody who never forgets who she works for. And that person is Mary Peltola.
3: I'm Mary Peltola, and I approve this message.
4: Paid for by Alaskans for Mary.
5: Hi, I'm Johnny Erickson Tata, and the other day at work was crazy. I was in one meeting, then had to be pulled out of it for a different meeting, then a phone interview, then there were a few guests who stopped by my office, then back to my computer to hurry and meet a deadline. After work, I was bushed. When Ken picked me up to drive me home, I told him about my crazy busy day, and he paused after listening to my litany and said with a grin, "But you're not bedridden, are you?" Immediately, I understood what he meant and happily answered, "You're absolutely right. I am not bedridden. And I don't have cancer anymore, at least I don't think. And I don't have pneumonia. I haven't broken a bone today. I have a job and friends and a good home. And I am grateful." And guess what? I meant it. It's why Ephesians chapter 5 says, to give thanks in everything, even for a crazy busy day.

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1: Here's the weather forecast from IC 100.3 FM. Today, mostly cloudy, isolated showers in the morning, then scattered showers in the afternoon. Highs in the upper 50s, light winds. Tonight, cloudy with scattered showers, lows in the mid-40s, north winds to 10. And tomorrow, cloudy, numerous showers in the morning, then scattered showers in the afternoon. Highs in the mid-50s, north winds to 10. I'm Cody, and that's your weather forecast. 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

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The Kagoyakazuka Public Library hosts Story Hour for children ages 3 to 5 every Tuesday morning at 10:30 at the library. They read lots of stories, and each child can make a craft to take home. 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Up next, Peter Burton, Where Would I Be?

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2: A friend of ours is an avid hunter. In fact, so much that he's been known to skip church occasionally during duck hunting season. He's well known in the church, so the pastor notices when he's not there. And with a twinkle in his eye, our friend explained recently how he is prepared to handle pastoral questions like, "Where were you on Sunday?" He said he's actually named his duck blinds where he hides to hunt the birds. One he has named The Word. He named the other one

0: bring up some issues in our life that aren't Christian at all. Jesus put it this way in Mark 7, verse 6, our word for today from the Word of God. These people honor me with their lips, but their hearts are far from me. Now, you could say all the good, God-honoring things and still underneath have a heart that is far from Him, a life that has beneath all that spiritual camouflage, some attitudes or actions that have no place in a child of God, someone who's been rescued at the price of the blood of God's Son. We forget that God doesn't look at the outward appearance, but at the heart. In other words, the only one who really matters is not fooled by our Christian words. Your whole relationship with Him, His blessing on your life, it's all about the condition of your heart. Could it be you've been hiding some serious unrepented sin under the camouflage of those beautiful spiritual words? You can be talking about prayer and Bible study in the morning and swimming in the cesspool of internet pornography at night. Your Christian words can mask all kinds of hidden bitterness and lust and deception, or a compartmentalized life that's all about Jesus in the God compartment, but all about you at work and school and home. You can even try to put Christian words on things that are anything but Christian. You can call it conviction. God calls it stubbornness. You call it compassion. God calls it compromise. You call it love. God calls it immorality or adultery. Isn't it time you looked in the mirror and maybe saw the hypocrite behind the beautiful words? There's freedom and forgiveness and integrity waiting for you at the cross of Jesus Christ, where you need to bring all the sin that's been hiding behind all that spirituality. One of the greatest dangers of being in a Christian environment is that you can know the words and never know the Lord. You can have a religion that's all about Jesus and never have Jesus. Jesus said there will be people like that on Judgment Day to whom He will say, I never knew you. Could it be you've got Christianity, but you don't have Christ? You've mistaken agreeing with Jesus for being committed to Jesus, and that mistake will cost you heaven. But today, Jesus brought us together so you can experience what it is to really know Him for real. Make this the day you say, Lord, all this time I've missed You, but I want You in my heart, not just in my head. I am Yours. You know, our website is set up as a place where you can go and actually make sure you belong to Him. Would you go there? It's anewstory.com. That's anewstory.com. It isn't the rhetoric of Jesus that matters. It's the reality of Jesus. So come to Him today, as you really are. There's so much you've been missing. You can have it today.
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0: Caleb and John, that was Finished right here on your back-to-back Christian hit station, Icy 100.3 FM. So a nationwide experiment across 80,000 K-12 school principals in the United States involved those administrators getting an email from fictitious two-parent households with both a mother and a father interested in enrolling a child. The experiment here was to determine who the principals would get in contact with, right? You get an email from a two-parent household that says both parents are available to talk, right? And they want to get their child enrolled. So who does the principal call, right? The email has contact information for both parents, and it's asking for a call. The study found that when neither parent appeared more available than the other, right, both are equally available, mothers were nearly 1.5 times more likely than fathers to get the first phone call. And of principals who called someone back, 60% contacted the mother first. So definitely mom first. And even when the fathers were presented as having significantly more availability to talk, right? Mother had a really tight schedule, this fictitious mother. Many principals still called mom first and worked around mom's calendar just to get in touch with mom first. And so, yeah, honestly, it's just kind of a societal thing, I think. I'm guessing here. But, for some reason, our society decided that mom was in charge of school stuff, right, getting in contact with the school and setting all that up. And so principals are just kind of following this trend of mom being in charge of that area.
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2: I was taking a walk through my new neighborhood and noticed one of my neighbor's dogs on a chain in the backyard. There was a perfect path where the poor thing had paced so much at the end of his chain that there was bare lawn. The owner noticed my concern and said, "Oh, that's Dingo. He has way too much energy." And I replied to him, "Well, do you ever take him off his chain?" He had this horrified expression and he said, "I can't do that. He'd run away." Unlike this poor dog, in Christ, our Heavenly Father has let us off the chain. And we have the freedom to choose a relationship with him or not. Galatians 5 verse 1 says, "It is for freedom that we have been set free." In Christ, we're his sons and daughters. He draws us in with perfect love. He paid the greatest price to call you home, giving you the freedom to choose him.
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0: Here's a weather forecast from Icy 100.3 FM. Today, mostly cloudy, isolated showers in the morning, then scattered showers in the afternoon. Highs in the upper 50s, light winds. Tonight, cloudy with scattered showers, lows in the mid-40s, north winds to 10. And tomorrow, cloudy, numerous showers in the morning, then scattered showers in the afternoon. Highs in the mid-50s, north winds to 10. I'm Cody, and that's your weather forecast. 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
1: Mary Peltola is not owned by billionaires. She believes government should work for the people, and that starts with fixing this rigged system.
2: Congress is half millionaires. It was not designed for that. It was designed to reflect the working people of Alaska. We need people who are willing to set aside their own personal stock portfolio and work for Alaskans. We've got to stop the insider trading. We've got to stop the ability for people to line their own pockets. We've got to enact term limits. 12 years in the Senate. If you can't get it done in that amount of time, go home. 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We need to show our leadership in Alaska.
1: Alaska's families deserve a fighter. The next senator from Alaska should be somebody who never forgets who she works for. And that person is Mary Peltola.
3: I'm Mary Peltola, and I approve this message.
4: Paid for by Alaskans for Mary.
5: God's word for us today, for I'm not ashamed of the gospel, because it is the power of God that brings salvation to everyone who believes, first to the Jew and then to the Gentile, Romans 1:16. The Apostle Paul was once a murderer of Christians. His conversion experience on the road to Damascus changed everything for him in the future of Christianity. Why? Because he lived from that day forward unapologetically a Christ follower, not ashamed of being known as one who took the power of salvation to all that he met. He started first with his Jewish friends and traveled on three mission journeys to go to the Gentiles, those non-Jews, along with the gospel across Europe and Asia. When was the last time you followed God's and Paul's example and unashamedly told someone of your faith in Jesus? This is Dr. Keith Hamilton, Alaska Christian College's president, reminding you that because he lives, you can face tomorrow.

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1: Here's a weather forecast from IC 100.3 FM. Today, mostly cloudy, isolated showers in the morning, then it's scattered showers in the afternoon. Highs in the upper 50s, light winds. Tonight, cloudy with scattered showers, lows in the mid-40s, north winds to 10. And tomorrow, cloudy, numerous showers in the morning, then scattered showers in the afternoon. Highs in the mid-50s, north winds to 10. I'm coding in that two weather forecasts, now back to more 24-hour Christian hits, right here on IC 100.3 FM.

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The United Methodist Women's Thrift Shop is open Monday afternoons from 4 to 5, as well as Tuesday and Thursday evenings from 7 to 8:30. If you have items to drop off, they ask you to do that during their business hours. Up next, Plum, this is Sink and Swim.

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2: 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Remember, cavities don't just happen overnight. 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For the ADA Dental Minute, I'm Dr. Maria Lopez-Howell. 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

0: 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So our next story this morning is talking about party favors, or more specifically, wedding favors. A survey found that edible items are the most popular, while gifts like reusable tote bags and custom luggage tags are nice. Survey respondents, who have been to six or more weddings, said most wedding favors like that end up in a drawer, or worse, just being thrown away. So their top picks for wedding favors are things like customized cookies with a wedding-related item in the icing, right? Regional gifts are also very popular. Things like local barbecue rubs or hot sauce or like local-made coffee, right? If there's a local roaster and you can get that. Or local honey or jam and something in a small jar that you can give that's locally made. Lots of local things were pretty popular. The hard part is with things like coffee or tea that were both good gifts on the list here, not everybody drinks those beverages, right? I am not a tea or coffee drinker. So anytime that I get that, it goes to Joy, who drinks tea, or try to give it to someone who drinks coffee because neither of us drink coffee.
1: I have been getting high all night, and I fell asleep behind the wheel, crashed my truck into a light pole, and I knew I needed to get into the Teen Challenge. Ever since I took my hands off the wheel, God has just been blessing me. And I'm just excited, motivated to see what else God has in plan for me.
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0: Here's your weather forecast from IC 100.3 FM. Today, mostly cloudy, isolated showers in the morning, then it's scattered showers in the afternoon. Highs in the upper 50s, light winds. Tonight, cloudy with scattered showers, lows in the mid-40s, north winds to 10. And tomorrow, cloudy, numerous showers in the morning, then scattered showers in the afternoon. Highs in the mid-50s, north winds to 10. I'm Cody, and that's your weather forecast. 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
1: From the Christian News Radio Network, I'm Jim Miller. There are primary elections in three states today, as well as a special U.S. House election in California. Races for the House, Senate, and for governor being held in Alaska, Wyoming, and Florida were a crowded field. The GOP candidates hopes to replace term-limited Governor Ron DeSantis. Trump administration is temporarily stopping a huge border security project in Texas. Crews stopping work inside Big Bend National Park so border chiefs can look at the land for themselves. News Nation's Kelly Beeson reports.
2: The federal government is trying to build new roads and bury high-tech sensor cables through the middle of the park to stop illegal crossings. But residents are fighting back. They say the land does the job by itself. This park does have 1,000-foot cliffs, deep canyons, acting as a brutal natural wall.
1: Luigi Mangione's state murder trial being pushed back to October after he pled guilty to federal charges. The judge in the case gave the Manhattan District Attorney's Office until October 9th to respond to a motion from defense attorneys to dismiss the state murder indictment, arguing a violation of New York's double jeopardy laws. Under state law, a person cannot be charged for the same crime twice. FCC is being sued by Disney, with a media giant accusing the Trump administration of waging a retaliatory campaign against ABC through the agency. Lawsuit is looking to stop the FCC from moving forward with early broadcast renewal proceedings for several ABC stations. More news just ahead. Right now, here's a word from our sponsor.
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1: Opening statements due to begin today at a blockbuster trial against Meta. California, Colorado, Kentucky, and New Jersey seeking a combined $1.4 trillion in damages, alleging the company engineered its sites to foster addictive behavior in teens and children. Astronauts will be taking a spacewalk today at the International Space Station for some repair work. News Nation's Nick Smith.
4: American astronaut Anil Minot and French astronaut Sophie Adenau are headed outside of the International Space Station to replace an antenna. The antenna is responsible for some of the space-to-ground communications. It transmits data back to Earth, including experiment results from the space station. Now, this is the second of three planned spacewalks this month. It was originally scheduled for last Thursday, but delayed after a carbon dioxide sensor in a spacesuit went off.
1: From Christian News Radio Network, I'm Jim Miller. 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
5: With the Wall Street Business Report, I'm Rich Thomason. Barring a last-minute deal, higher U.S. tariffs on a host of Canadian products are due to kick in at 12:01 a.m. tomorrow. 50% tariffs on $20 billion worth of Canadian goods, ranging from hockey sticks to tongue depressors. Child safety and privacy are at the heart of a lawsuit filed against Facebook and Instagram parent Meta. Four states are seeking extensive damages in the trial that gets underway today with opening arguments. California, Colorado, Kentucky, and New Jersey are also demanding changes in how the company operates its popular online platforms. OpenAI is launching a version of ChatGPT designed for teens. ChatGPT for teens, tailored for kids 13 to 17, with stronger protections, including content restrictions around things like suicide, self-harm, and romantic or sexual chats. For the Wall Street Business Report, I'm Rich Thomason.
6: Here's your weather forecast from ICU 100.3 FM. Today, mostly cloudy with scattered showers, highs in the upper 50s, light winds. Tonight, cloudy with scattered showers, lows in the mid-40s, north winds to 10. And tomorrow, cloudy, numerous showers in the morning, then scattered showers in the afternoon, highs in the mid-50s, north winds to 10. I'm Cody, and that's your weather forecast. 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

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That was The Newsboys, I Surrender All. And here's a quick note from the IC 100.3 FM calendar. The Nome Food Bank is open Tuesday and Thursday afternoons from 4 to 6 p.m. across from Anvil City Square by the Community Garden. Donations of food items can be taken to the food bank Monday through Friday from 1:30 to 5:30 p.m. If you need to arrange a different drop-off time, call the Nome Community Center at 907-443-5259. Up next, Lauren Daigle, Let It Be a Hallelujah.

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1: This is an announcement from the Alaska Department of Fish and Game in Nome for the Norton Sound District. 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Norton Sound Subdistricts 2 through 6 will open to commercial salmon fishing for one 48-hour period from 6 p.m. Saturday, August 15th, until 6 p.m. Monday, August 17th. All commercial fishing periods are directed to target coho salmon with gillnet mesh size restricted to 6 inches or smaller. In the Nome Subdistrict, marine waters west of Cape Nome will open to subsistence gillnet fishing 7 days per week starting Sunday, August 16th. However, all fresh waters of the Nome Subdistrict will remain closed to subsistence gillnet fishing from 6 p.m. on Mondays until 6 p.m. on Wednesdays each week. Marine waters east of Cape Nome remain open to subsistence fishing 24 hours per day, 7 days per week. Additionally, the use of beach seine gear to subsistence fish in Subdistrict 1, Nome Subdistrict, will close at midnight, that's 12:01 a.m. on August 15th. For any fisheries questions, please call Fish and Game in Nome at 907-443-5167. This has been an informational update from the Alaska Department of Fish and Game in Nome. Hey, stay safe out there.

nautical miles post at 3:46 a.m. Tuesday, August 18th. Outlook to Wednesday. Zone 2803, quick pack to Cape Stevens. Today, south winds 10 knots, seas 3 feet. Tonight, south winds 10 knots, seas 3 feet. Wednesday, south winds 10 knots, seas 3 feet. Wednesday night, southwest winds 10 knots, seas 2 feet. Zone 2804, Cape Stevens to Moses Point. Today, south winds 15 knots, seas 3 feet. Tonight, south winds 15 knots, seas 3 feet. Wednesday, southwest winds 15 knots, seas 3 feet, rain showers. Wednesday night, south winds 10 knots, seas 2 feet. Zone 2805, Moses Point to Sledge Island. There's a small craft advisory in effect through this morning. Today, north winds 25 knots, seas 3 feet, subsiding. Tonight, north winds 15 knots, seas 3 feet. Wednesday, north winds 15 knots, seas 3 feet. Wednesday night, northwest winds 10 knots, seas 2 feet. Zone 2806, Sledge Island to Wales. There's a gale warning in effect through early this morning. Today, north winds 25 knots, seas 6 feet. Tonight, north winds 25 knots, seas 5 feet. Wednesday, north winds 20 knots, seas 4 feet. Wednesday night, northwest winds 15 knots, seas 3 feet.

0: Christian Hits Radio, you're listening. It's IC 100.3 FM. That was We the Kingdom, Rescue Me. And today's verse from God's Word is Philippians 1:21. For to me to live is Christ, and to die is gain. That's Philippians chapter 1, verse 21 from the New International Version of the Bible.
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0: Here's a weather forecast from IC 100.3 FM. Today, mostly cloudy with scattered showers, highs in the upper 50s, light winds. Tonight, cloudy with scattered showers, lows in the mid 40s, north winds to 10. And tomorrow, cloudy, numerous showers in the morning, then scattered showers in the afternoon, highs in the mid 50s, north winds to 10. I'm Cody, and that's your weather forecast. 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
1: Here's your weather forecast from IC 100.3 FM. Today, mostly cloudy with scattered showers, highs in the upper 50s, light winds. Tonight, cloudy with scattered showers, lows in the mid-40s, north winds to 10. And tomorrow, cloudy, numerous showers in the morning, then scattered showers in the afternoon, highs in the mid-50s, north winds to 10. I'm Cody, and that's your weather forecast. 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
2: I'm Mary Peltola, and I approve this message.
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0: Emery Carl, that was Vision right here on your back-to-back Christian hit station, IC 100.3 FM. So I want to take a minute here to look at a holiday that is today. It is Fajita Day. So if you're looking for maybe some inspiration to make something for dinner, fajitas are always a good choice. Just don't make the mistake that we made when we first got married and made fajitas for, it was like the first or second time. We went to make fajitas, and the spice blend that they had us put on the chicken included chili powder, right? Normal thing. So we go, we make everything, we make the fajitas, and then at the end of it, we're eating it, and we're like, this tastes funny. Did we make this right? And so we're looking at it, and it turns out we used cinnamon powder in place of chili powder. And so we had cinnamon fajitas, which was interesting. They were fine. They weren't bad. We still ate it all. But, yeah, don't make the mistake that we did.
1: Who handles the finances in your household? You or your spouse?
2: I do, with my husband's supervision.
3: My wife does, because she's a lot better in organization than I am.
2: Oh, absolutely, my spouse.
1: So which of you should be taking care of the finances in your home?
3: My wife. She's better at it than I am. And she has a degree in accounting. That's the reason why. I'm just not good with money.
1: Actually, the answer is both of you. 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
0: Here's your weather forecast from IC 100.3 FM. Today, mostly cloudy with scattered showers, highs in the upper 50s, light winds. Tonight, cloudy with scattered showers, lows in the mid 40s, north winds to 10. And tomorrow, cloudy, numerous showers in the morning, then scattered showers in the afternoon, highs in the mid-50s, north winds to 10. I'm Cody, and that's your weather forecast. 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
1: Here's your weather forecast from IC 100.3 FM. Today, mostly cloudy with scattered showers, highs in the upper 50s, light winds. Tonight, cloudy with scattered showers, lows in the mid-40s, north winds to 10. And tomorrow, cloudy, numerous showers in the morning, then scattered showers in the afternoon, highs in the mid-50s, north winds to 10. I'm Cody, and that's your weather forecast. 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

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You're listening. It's ICU 100.3 FM. That was Plum with Hang On. And here's a quick note from the ICU 100.3 FM calendar. The United Methodist Women's Thrift Shop is open Monday afternoons from 4 to 5, as well as Tuesday and Thursday evenings from 7 to 8:30. If you have items to drop off, they ask you to do that during their business hours. Up next, We the Kingdom, Won't He Do It?

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1: 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I want to take a minute here to look at a little bit of history, see a couple things that happened on this day. Starting in 1587, when Virginia Dare became the first child of English parents to be born on American soil on what is now Roanoke Island, North Carolina. 1920, the 19th Amendment to the Constitution, which guarantees the right of women to vote, was ratified when Tennessee became the 36th state to approve it. Just a couple of things there that happened on this day in history.
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1: Here's your weather forecast from IC 100.3 FM. Today, mostly cloudy with scattered showers, highs in the upper 50s, light winds. Tonight, cloudy with scattered showers, lows in the mid-40s, north winds to 10. And tomorrow, cloudy, numerous showers in the morning, then scattered showers in the afternoon, highs in the mid-50s, north winds to 10. I'm Cody, and that's your weather forecast. 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
1: Here's your weather forecast from IC 100.3 FM. Today, mostly cloudy with scattered showers, highs in the upper 50s, light winds. Tonight, cloudy with scattered showers, lows in the mid-40s, north winds to 10. And tomorrow, cloudy, numerous showers in the morning, then scattered showers in the afternoon, highs in the mid-50s, north winds to 10. I'm Cody, and that's your weather forecast. 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There are

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This is Icy 100.3 FM. That was Mercy Me and their song All of Creation. Before that was Emerson Day and her song No Smoke. Well, here's a note from the Icy 100.3 FM calendar. The United Methodist Women's Thrift Shop is open Monday afternoons from 4 to 5 and Tuesday and Thursday evenings from 7 to 8:30. 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

0: Doreen and May, I'm going to do something real big for God.
1: You're finally going to go next door and talk to Andy?
0: Nope. Picture a 360-foot statue of Jesus in our backyard with a fish in one hand and a loaf of French bread in the other.
1: That's nice, Stew Bob.
0: Where's that sack of cement I had?
1: You mean the one you bought to engrave the entire Bible on?
0: Yeah, that's right.
1: It's next to the paint you were going to use for the mural of the Last Supper.
0: You don't think I'm gonna do this, do you?
1: Stew Bob, every time you get inspired, you want to do something so big that you just can't do it.
0: Well, these things take time.
1: Why don't you start by talking to Andy?
0: I don't want to touch just one person. I want to touch thousands.
1: No, you don't. You want to do anything you can but talk to your neighbor.
0: I know. I'll make Christian radio messages and play them on the radio.
1: That still ain't talking to your neighbor. Will you go next door?
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0: Christian Hit Radio, this is Icy 100.3 FM. That was Brandon Lake and his song Hard Fought Hallelujah. Before that was Casting Crowns and God of All My Days. Well, it's time for another edition of On This Date in History. Yes, it was on this date, August 18th, in the year 1590, that governor of Roanoke Island Colony, John White, returns from England to find no trace of the colonist he had left there 3 years earlier.
1: Ooh. I used to complain about his smelly socks, the old t-shirts he'd leave on the floor, but now the house is clean and quiet and empty. My son's in college and I'm trying to figure out what that makes me. His counselor? An academic advisor? A long-distance ATM machine? It's hard when life changes, but you know what? Even when life changes, God stays the same. 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
4: Here's your weather forecast from IC 100.3 FM. Today, mostly cloudy with scattered showers, highs in the upper 50s, light winds. Tonight, cloudy with scattered showers, lows in the mid-40s, north winds to 10. And tomorrow, cloudy, numerous showers in the morning, then scattered showers in the afternoon, highs in the mid-50s, north winds to 10. I'm Cody, and that's your weather forecast. 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
1: 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Tonight, cloudy with scattered showers, lows in the mid-40s, north winds to 10. 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